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1: 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All right. 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

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Well, cancer might be too hard for the doctor, but it's just right for God. Can I get a witness here? This too. Somebody say, I got high blood pressure. Well, we came to tell you tonight, I don't care what you got. High blood, low blood, no blood at all. This too.

0: wish I could get all the women in the audience to just say that one time for me. Shh. Is he the best singer there up here, the best singers out there? All the women that sing soprano. 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I'm gonna teach you the parts right now. 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This dude. 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That sounds all right, y'all. 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One time, everybody. 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
7: A better life with Dr. Sanjay Gupta.
8: In recent years, scientists have really dialed up the urgency to understand PFAS, sometimes referred to as forever chemicals because of how long they take to break down. The latest study found these chemicals may be aging men in their 50s and 60s a bit faster than men who are younger or older or women of any age. Experts we talked to said the accumulation of PFAS may lower testosterone levels in men, impair sperm quality, and increase risks of testicular and kidney cancer. Women, it seems, just seem to be able to clear PFAS faster. Now, whether you're a man or a woman, trying to limit your exposure is a great idea. Three ways to do that. Filter your drinking water. Don't use non-stick cookware like Teflon, and avoid fast food packaging, which are sometimes coated with these chemicals. I'm Dr. Sanjay Gupta, helping you live a better life.
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Jesus. Fam, I dined on a delicious plate of goodness today. It was all about my barbecue jackfruit ribs. Once you try it, you just got to keep going back to get more, right? Paired it with potato salad, and I did have some mustard greens. Yes, I did. Yes, I did. And they were delicioso. I washed it down with a whole lot of H2O. However, I did have a glass of lemony lemonade with lots of lime and lemon and a little bit of honey to give it some sweetness. How about that? But enough about me. The question remains, what's on your menu? Oh, what's for supper? Don't touch that dial because we got you covered on your number one, Heaven 1460, 95.7.

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7: A better life with Dr. Sanjay Gupta.
8: In recent years, scientists have really dialed up the urgency to understand PFAS, sometimes referred to as forever chemicals because of how long they take to break down. The latest study found these chemicals may be aging men in their 50s and 60s a bit faster than men who are younger or older or women of any age. Experts we talked to said the accumulation of PFAS may lower testosterone levels in men, impair sperm quality, and increase risks of testicular and kidney cancer. Women, it seems, just seem to be able to clear PFAS faster. Now, whether you're a man or a woman, trying to limit your exposure is a great idea. Three ways to do that. Filter your drinking water. Don't use non-stick cookware like Teflon, and avoid fast food packaging, which are sometimes coated with these chemicals. I'm Dr. Sanjay Gupta, helping you live a better life.
9: 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A shopping spree? A trip to the spa? 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
11: A Better Life with Dr. Sanjay Gupta.
12: We are finally starting to learn more things we can do to keep our brain sharp as we age. A lot of people think crossword puzzles or Sudoku might do the trick, but the science doesn't really bear that out. What one recent study found, though, was that a certain type of brain training seems to have a significant impact on cognition as we get older. It wasn't memory or even problem-solving tasks that moved the needle. It was an interactive computerized game that tested the ability to recognize two separate images in faster and faster sequences. It's what we call a task of divided attention, in which you don't have a conscious strategy on how to improve. That's according to the study's lead author. You're just trying to do the best you can to figure out how to divide your attention. Now, the game in this study was called Double Decision. If you want to find it and try it out yourself. I'm Dr. Sanjay Gupta, helping you live a better life.
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1: Thank you, God, for giving us our identity in you. 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And we don't have to work for your approval. You've called us by name.

0: Renee Spearman featuring Montel Jordan and Kim Burrell. You chose me. Well, fam, that concludes the evening praise with your girl, Kathy Ann, on this Sanctified Sunday. But you know, always leave me in great hands that I do. Some of gospel's finest. We continue to entertain your sweet, sweet spirits on your number one heaven, 1460 95.7. And always remember, Exodus 14 and 14, the Lord will fight for you. You need only to be still. 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
7: You know, one of the weirder things I've seen on social media lately is parents feeding their babies butter, like whole sticks of butter. They swear that it helps them feel fuller after meals and get a good night's sleep, among other things. There's actually something to this. You know, butter is full of fat, which a rapidly growing infant needs, but eating butter all the time results in, quote, boxing out other important nutrients they need as well. Spokesperson for the Academy of Nutrition and Dietetics told us she recommends half a teaspoon to a teaspoon melted and then added to a puree. Or as they get older, you can drizzle oil or melted butter over cooked vegetables, she told us. We never say just give butter by itself, and it's not the only source of fat she would recommend. Avocados, hummus, fish, they are great sources of fat as well, and also great foods to introduce. I'm Dr. Sanjay Gupta, helping you live a better life.
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5: You and I have never met, but I'm willing to bet that there is something you would like to do, but you feel like you can't, that it's too hard, that you don't deserve it. A colleague of mine recently told me about this new book called Brave Shift, 30 Mindset Changes to Transform Your Life. It's written by a woman named Michelle Carrer. Carrer says the one thing most people forget when they set a goal is to attach a reason to it. Having that reason is big, because when you don't want to do something that's necessary to reach your goal, you can go back to your reason to find the motivation you need. 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That will make you more likely to succeed, as will asking for help. 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I'm Dr. Sanjay Gupta, helping you live a better life.
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10: You know, I watched a video the other day about kids getting landlines at home. We haven't had a landline in my house in I can't even tell you how long. But seeing these parents about my age being teleported back to their own childhoods, a simpler time before screens, was really powerful. And as for the kids, they sat and had conversations with their grandparents without multitasking or being distracted by a screen. I thought this was a great way to have kids stay in touch with family members and friends without getting sucked into the smartphone era too young. Of course, you need other people close by to hop on board as well if this is something that's going to work. Perhaps most important, I realized, these relics can be a great conversation starter with your children. You can talk about what it really means to be connected in this day and age. Things have changed a lot. I'm Dr. Sanjay Gupta, helping you live a better life.
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I've

0: Hi, I'm Bruce Peterson from WXOK. You can join me every Sunday morning at 6 a.m. up until 8 a.m. for Old School Gospel and Quartet. If you would like to shout your pastor out, tell me what's going on at your church.
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2: You know, one of the weirder things I've seen on social media lately is parents feeding their babies butter, like whole sticks of butter. They swear that it helps them feel fuller after meals and get a good night's sleep, among other things. There's actually something to this. You know, butter is full of fat, which a rapidly growing infant needs, but eating butter all the time results in, quote, boxing out other important nutrients they need as well. Spokesperson for the Academy of Nutrition and Dietetics told us she recommends half a teaspoon to a teaspoon melted and then added to a puree. Or as they get older, you can drizzle oil or melted butter over cooked vegetables, she told us. We never say just give butter by itself, and it's not the only source of fat she would recommend. Avocados, hummus, fish, they are great sources of fat as well, and also great foods to introduce. I'm Dr. Sanjay Gupta, helping you live a better life.
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11: You know, I watched a video the other day about kids getting landlines at home. We haven't had a landline in my house in I can't even tell you how long. But seeing these parents about my age being teleported back to their own childhoods, a simpler time before screens, was really powerful. And as for the kids, they sat and had conversations with their grandparents without multitasking or being distracted by a screen. I thought this was a great way to have kids stay in touch with family members and friends without getting sucked into the smartphone era too young. Of course, you need other people close by to hop on board as well if this is something that's going to work. Perhaps most important, I realized, these relics can be a great conversation starter with your children. You can talk about what it really means to be connected in this day and age. Things have changed a lot. I'm Dr. Sanjay Gupta, helping you live a better life.
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0: It's your girl Nancy Armstrong. I'm on the phone. I've got my friend Mitch Meredith of Lock Meredith, the Sean Fagan Injury Attorneys. Now, Mitch, let's talk about accidents. You know, what happens when there are conflicting statements about who had the green light? Can you help us out?
1: Absolutely. So this is a scenario that we regularly run into at our firm, and it is a big deal. Now, it's important to know that there are a few things you can do to protect yourself against these conflicting statements of who had the light, who had the right of way. One is take photos of the vehicles before they are moved. That will help you determine, you know, the positions of the vehicle, maybe whenever it was just before the impact. Also, take videos of the traffic light sequences, meaning they're changing from red to yellow to green, all that kind of stuff. And you want to take videos of both your light and the other vehicle's light. That is very helpful. Other is witnesses. If they're there, get their information, everything. And then last is check to see if there are any cameras either at a business or a residential property that will show who actually had the light. Now, look, evidence at the scene of the accident changes really fast, right? So taking these simple steps will help clear up a lot of the issues. And look, remember, if you or a loved one were involved in a car accident, whether you hire us at all, just give us a call at 225-272-5555 for a free, no-risk conversation with one of our attorneys.
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0: Hi, I'm Bruce Peterson from WXOK. You can join me every Sunday morning at 6 a.m. up until 8 a.m. for Old School Gospel and Quartet. If you would like to shout your pastor out, tell me what's going on at your church, 499-1460. God bless.
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Hi, I'm Howard Hewitt. 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

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Amen. Now, when we pray, we want to end that with a declaration, a decree. So I'm speaking for all of you listening, starting here, starting now. The things that hurt you in the past won't control your future. Starting now, this is a new day. This is your exodus. You are officially

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0: Hi, I'm Bruce Peterson from WXOK. You can join me every Sunday morning at 6 a.m. up until 8 a.m. for Old School Gospel and Quartet. If you would like to shout your pastor out, tell me what's going on at your church.
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I'm Howard Hewitt. 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Now, if you need somebody to represent you fairly and to keep bad from going to worse, call my friend Tony Clayton, 344-7000.

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Somebody say, I went to the doctor and he said I got cancer. 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Can I get a witness here? This too. Somebody say, I got high blood pressure. 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

0: wish I could get all the women in the audience to just say that one time for me. 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
1: Thank you, God, for giving us our identity in you. We can know who we are because we know whose we are. 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

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Listen, we're going to start strong with Marcus Jordan declaring, I can, and then Nia Allen with a beautiful love song to the Lord. Lord, I love you, family. We got Tamela Mann, Dorinda Clark Cole, Monica Lisa Stevenson, William Murphy, Smokey Norville, DJ Khaled, and Latrice Pace on the way. Plus, I'll be answering your email questions, sharing today's winning quote, and I got a winning strategy you can put into practice this week. Let's go. Here's I Can on the Jacalyn Carr Show.

That was Marcus Jordan with I Can, Aaliyah Allen with Lord I Love You. Family, when your confidence is rooted in the one you love, you can face anything. I need you to keep that in mind, okay? Now let's keep the momentum going. Here's Tamela Mann reminding us that we deserve to win in Christ on the Ja'Kalen Carr Show.

That was Tamela Mann with Deserve to Win, because when God calls you, he equips you. And the church said amen. Family, we're going to take a quick break. But when we come back, Dorinda Clark Cole is lifting up the name of Jesus with Great and Mighty. I'm going to introduce today's email question as well. So stay right here. This is the Jacalyn Carter.

Welcome back to the Jacalyn Carr Show. Up next is Dorinda Clark Cole with Great and Mighty. It is a praise that magnifies our God above every challenge, family. And then after that, I'm going to be answering today's email question with some practical faith-building wisdom. Here's Great and Mighty.

Rosa Renda Clark Cole with Great and Mighty. Now it is time for our email question of the day. Today's question comes from Renee in Denver. She writes, Ja'Kalen, I love God, but lately anxiety has been heavy. I worship, I pray, but my mind still races. How can I find real peace that lasts? Renee, thank you so much for your honesty, sis. First, I want to say to you that peace isn't the absence of problems, right? It's the presence of a person. Isaiah 26:3 promises perfect peace to the one whose mind is stayed on the Lord. And here are four steps that you can take even this week alone. Number one, breathe and behold. Take 60 seconds, slow your breathing and whisper in the name of Jesus. On the inhale, you are with me. And on the exhale, God, I trust you. Number two, scripture swap. When anxious thoughts rise, swap them with the word. Try Philippians 4:6-7, Psalm 23:1-3, or John 14:27. Read them out loud three times if you have to. Number three, set a peace rhythm in the morning, gratitude and one verse. Midday, 2-minute reset to realign your thoughts. Evening, write three ways you saw God's hand today. And then number four, get support. Share with one trusted friend or a counselor who will pray and check in. You ain't gotta fight this one alone. I promise you that. And I'm praying that God steals your heart and anchors your mind for whoever is dealing with this along with Renee. Now, family, let this declaration wash over you. Here's Monica Lisa Stevenson with It Is Well on the Ja'Kalen Carr Show.

That was Monica Lisa Stevenson with It Is Well. Family, let that confession settle your soul today. Now, we're going to take a quick break, but when we return, William Murphy is going to declare double over us. Smokey Norfolk reminds us of the authority in my name, and we're going to share today's winning quote. So keep it locked right here.

0: Welcome back, family. I'm Ja'Kaylin Carr, and we're about to declare increase with Bishop William Murphy's double. And then we're going to walk in the authority of Jesus with Smokey Norfolk in my name. And after those, family, I'm going to bring today's winning quote to refocus your heart. Here we go. Here's double on the Ja'Kaylin Carr Show.
1: I need you to get up and move.

That was Smokey Norville with In My Name. Family, today's winning quote, small, faithful steps create big, lasting change. I want you to know that we love big moments, right? But God often builds us through daily decisions. Luke 16:10 says, whoever is faithful with little will also be faithful with much. David didn't start with Goliath. He started with sheep. Daniel didn't start in the lion's den. He started with a prayer routine. Family, your breakthrough is usually the fruit of quiet, consistent obedience. And here's some things that you can do to live that out this week. Number one, choose one lane. Pick a single area: prayer, stewardship, health, or relationships. Don't try to change everything. Change one thing consistently. Another thing is set a tiny target, 10 minutes with God daily, $10 saved per week, a 10-minute walk, or one intentional encouragement text a day. See, tiny targets create traction. Another thing is attach a trigger. Tie your habit to something you already do after coffee, on the commute, or right before bed. Family, triggers turn good intentions into rhythms. I also want you to track and testify. Mark your progress on the calendar and note one God sighting each day, family. I need you to know that testimony fuels tomorrow's faith. Protect your yes. Say no to distractions that sabotage your small steps. Nehemiah said, I'm doing a great work and I cannot come down. And this is your prayer that you should pray. Father, help us honor you in the small. Strengthen our consistency. Turn daily faithful into lasting fruit. In Jesus' name, amen. Now, family, let's keep the breakthrough faith flowing. 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

That was Deidre Catton with the Chainbreaker 2.5 family. If he broke it before, he can break it again. Listen, we're taking one last short break. When we come back, I'm going to share today's winning strategy to help you walk in steady peace. And then we're going to close with Latrice Pace. So don't you move.

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6: 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It's the

Welcome back, family. Today's winning strategy is called Plan Your Peace. See, you got to understand that peace is not random, right? Peace is practice. Philippians 4 and 6 through 9 gives us a blueprint. You got to pray it out. When anxiety shows up, turn worries into specific prayers with thanksgiving, family. Name the concern. Make the request. Thank God for his answer. I also want you to ponder what's pure. Verse 8 tells us to think on what's true, noble, right, pure, lovely, and praiseworthy. Make a think list. 5 things that fit this filter and revisit them daily. Also, practice what you've learned. Verse 9 says, put it into practice. Schedule your peace, family. Morning time with God, a midday reset, and an evening wind down with worship or the word. Partner with the peacekeepers. Share your peace plan with a friend who will check in and pray you through. So you got to understand, a community keeps you consistent. Family, this week, I want you to build your peace plan in writing. Pray, ponder, practice, and partner. And you're going to watch the God of peace be with you. Thank you so much for spending time with your girl, Ja'Kaylin Carr, on the Ja'Kaylin Carr Show. Remember, you're chosen, you're anointed, and you're destined for greatness. Let's close with this declaration of new mercies. Here's Latrice Pace with It's Morning on the Ja'Kaylin Carr Show.

0: WXOK Port Allen. Welcome to Get Up Mornings, Baton Rouge. Get up. Get up in the morning. Get up in the morning. Good morning, good people. It's Get Up Mornings. I'm Erica Campbell, loving Jesus and loving you on this May 11th. Today is our 10th anniversary. 10 Whoa! Years of doing Get Up Mornings. Can you believe it? Oh my God.
1: Jeez.
2: They Happy said I could make it. They said I wouldn't be Nobody. Here today.
1: Oh man. Lord. 10 on it, E. 10
2: Absolutely. Later.
0: Wow.
1: I remember when they made us practice?
0: Yes.
1: Cheryl, they made us practice like children for 3 days.
0: That's right. That's right. Together, the intro, this is the time. You say this many minutes after the hour, to the hour. I was like, after the hour, to the hour. I was so thrown off.
1: But yes.
0: It was so good. Y'all, we're going to talk a lot about the anniversary today, remembering some cool moments from the show. So stick around. It's going to be a special, special day.
1: Wow.
0: All right, Griff, what you got for us before I give him this music?
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0: Happy anniversary, everybody. You know what it is. Faith Walk birthday shout outs 11 minutes after the hour. Sybil Wilkes will give us the five things we need to know. But first, let us pray. Lord, I'm just so grateful. I'm so thankful, Lord God, yes, that you've allowed us the privilege, the honor of doing this show, of playing this music and these conversations, Lord, from the vulnerability, Lord God, to the tragic things that have happened. And we've been able to cover it with love and with faith. Thank you, Lord, for the opportunity to share Christian culture with the world, what we laugh at, what's important to us, what we care about. God, thank you, God, for this opportunity. And for every listener under the sound of our voice, God, whether they just start listening or they've been with us from day one, we thank you, thank you, thank you for every listener. Bless them, cover them, keep them safe from all hurt, harm, and danger. In Jesus' name I pray. Thank God. Amen.
1: Amen.
0: Amen. Great gospel music on the way from Ricky Dillard, Jason Nelson, and Nia Allen. Here's Daryl Walls with Able on Get Up Mornings.

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0: All right, Sybil's back with what we need to know today. Good morning, Sybil.
1: It's Sybil Wilkes with what we need to know. Alabama officials filed an urgent emergency request with the Supreme Court to let the Republican-led state implement new congressional maps for this year's midterms. Attorney General Steve Marshall requested a final ruling by May 14th to ensure upcoming elections are run under these updated GOP-favorable boundaries. Republicans secured a significant advantage in the national redistricting battle following the key court rulings in both Louisiana and Virginia. While the Supreme Court struck down a black majority district in the Deep South, Virginia's high court invalidated the voter-approved map that Democrats counted on for major gains. Experts estimate that the GOP could potentially win up to 14 additional seats nationwide, a critical development as both parties fight for House control this November. A new labor study from ADP Research identifies Birmingham, Alabama as the top destination for college graduates seeking the best mix of salary and affordability in 2026. The region surpassed former leader Raleigh, North Carolina by offering a median starting salary of $59,000 alongside a remarkably low cost of living, while Tampa and San Jose, California also ranked highly for opportunity. Graduates are cautioned against cities like San Diego and Salt Lake City due to much higher economic barriers. All right. Black America 250 and the spotlight is on Monday, the anniversary of the birth of William Grant Still Jr., the legendary musician widely known as the Dean of African American Composers. His landmark Afro-American Symphony blended traditional folk and jazz elements into a classical score that fundamentally reshaped the historical landscape of American music. Thank you, sir. I'm Sybil Wilkes. Be informed. Be empowered.
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3: I hate the homies. Episode 169 is out right now, man. Let's go straight into the NBA playoffs. Victor Wembanyama was ejected for the first time ever, and Minnesota beat San Antonio 114-109. That series is now tied 2-2. Atlanta's own Ant-Man Anthony Edwards led all scorers with 36. If a dude is 7'16" and he ain't in the game no more, you supposed to win. The 76ers lost by 30 last night, 144-114, and the New York Knicks swept Philadelphia, moving on to the East Coast Conference championship. It all started when Joel Embiid said, "Don't sell New York fans tickets. Y'all should have sold Knicks fans dustpans and brooms. You'd have made more money on merch." Tonight, Detroit and Cleveland, and they need to stop the bleeding in L.A. and go ahead and sweep LeBron and them. OKC up 3-0. Man, I'm loving basketball right now. I'm Griff, and that's your quick sports minute. Commander Cheryl with the birthdays.
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9: What are the chances you are listening to this while drinking a nice hot cup of coffee? If so, don't let me stop you. For years, we've been reporting on the health benefits of coffee, and that's not going to stop today. A new study, this one out of Harvard School of Public Health, found that coffee and tea could help lower your risk of developing dementia. People who enjoyed 1 to 3 caffeinated cups a day saw the biggest impact. In addition to the caffeine, coffee contains hundreds of bioactive compounds that can influence inflammation, glucose metabolism, vascular function, and oxidative stress. It's also possible coffee drinkers might be doing other things that keep them healthy. Eating a more balanced diet, getting plenty of exercise, sleep, not smoking, or drinking too much alcohol. And finally, staying socially active. I'm Dr. Sanjay Gupta, helping you live a better life.

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3: Well, it is time for the Faith Walk of the day. And my nephew came. They come every Sunday, actually, asking, can they come over? And one ask in faith and one ask in doubt. Goes kind of like this. Auntie Erica, I know y'all got a lot going on in service. You probably don't do, but I was wondering if I can come over. I usually give him a note because he gave me a note within the question. And I always tell me, if you come with low self-esteem, I'm going to give you low self-esteem back. I'm not going, if you come with that, it's probably not going to happen. Don't even ask me. Straight Meanwhile, up. My other nephew comes, hey, Auntie Erica, can I come over today? I mean, just flat. He don't, you know, I mean, I know, you know, my mom can pick me up. He done already made arrangements in his mind. She can come after dinner and pick me up and I could just hang with y'all for a little while. Or maybe I can just spend the night and my mom could pick me up and take me to school. Like that's the difference between Tantan and TJ. But I always pay attention to that. People who ask in faith and people who ask in doubt and fear. You've got to make sure that when you are making a request of the Lord, or when you are standing on something or believing God for something, you got to have your full faith. You got to believe with your whole chest. You got to expect God to do it, and don't make space for the enemy to come and steal what you're expecting God to do. You know, it's always crazy to me when people pray, you know, I'm asking God to do, but if he don't. No, I'm not. If he don't, he don't. But I'm going to believe fully. If he chooses to do something different or something better, I'm going to leave myself open. But I'm not going to just put a little LSE in there, a little low self-esteem, just in case. Oh, God, I know you're busy and you ain't got much time. Ooh, I can't stand when people say hi to me that way. I can't. I just don't understand why you came to say hi, but you started with telling me how busy I am and how you don't think I even want you to say hi to me in the first place. What is that? Listen. Just go believing. And hey, I just want to say hi. I love your music, or I listen to the show. You know what I'm saying? That's what I tell my nephew. Don't come with a note in your front pocket. Don't ask me then if you don't believe I'm going to say yes. But if you believe I'm going to say yes, you ask me expecting your yes. Same way with God. Ask expecting your yes. Father, especially if it's something he already promised, something he already said, something his word already says that he wants to do for you. Come on. Now, you can't go ask for crazy stuff like, God, give me that person's car. Give me their money. You can't do that. But you can ask for what he already promised you. You can ask for what he already says is yours. And you can ask with full faith. So no more low self-esteem prayers, all right? We're going to ask with full faith, all right? That's the Faith Walk of the day. I love you and I mean it. All right, good people. Happy anniversary to us. I'm just going to say it all day. Happy anniversary to us. It's Get Up Mornings. Stick around. We got the birthday shout-outs on the way. 877-242-2426. 877-242-2426. Whose birthday is it? Give us a call and celebrate with us today.
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5: Brother Griff, hit me with the tambourine. 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
4: Okay. Let me...
5: Okay. 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
5: 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I'm going to get this thing right. You hear me?
6: Absolutely craziness.
5: It's birthday shout out time. 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
7: Good morning, everybody. This is Vanita Behringer, calling from Huntersville, North Carolina. And I'm calling to say happy birthday to my Uncle Raymond Wilson. Uncle Raymond, you know I love you, but God loves you more. And everybody in the Get Up Church, you know, have a blessed and wonderful day.
8: Good morning. This is Philip Frazier calling from the nation's capital. My birthday shout out for this marvelous Monday are for the following. A happy belated birthday to my cousin, Patricia Sanker, who celebrated her birthday on May the 1st. My cousin, Anithia Hutchinson, celebrated her birthday on May the 4th. My cousin, Zena Nix, celebrated her birthday on May the 9th. My cousin, Carrie Mae Leatherwood of New Smyrna Beach, Florida, turned a beautiful 91 on May the 9th. My cousin, Lionel Butler, celebrated his birthday on May the 10th. Member of my church, Miss Robina Benjamin, is celebrating her birthday today. And my great nephew, Dream Allen, is celebrating his second birthday today. And finally, a happy birthday to Praise 92.7, Erica Campbell Griff, and Sister Cheryl. Happy birthday to the Get Up Church. God loves you, and so do I. Wish you many, many more.
9: Good morning. My name is Sheila Blandon, calling from Lexington, South Carolina. My birthday shout-out goes out to my grandson, Zachary Blandon. He celebrated his 9th birthday on Saturday, May 9th. Also, my nephew, Dewan Lampkin, May 5th. My sister, Cynthia Nelson, May 6th. And my niece, Angela Lampkin, May 7th. And happy birthday, Erica Campbell's Morning Show. Thank you. Be blessed.
10: Good morning, Marie Thomas, Darlington, South Carolina. My birthday shout-out goes to Maliani Best out of Hartford, South Carolina. She turned 21 years old on Mother's Day, which was yesterday. That's coming from her parents, her siblings, Pastor Antonio Black and the Green Hill Missionary Baptist Church family. Also, birthday on yesterday, Miracle Black out of Florence, South Carolina. That's coming from her parents, her siblings, family and friends, Pastor Antonio Black and the Green Hill Missionary Baptist Church family. And also, I would like to wish Erica, Grip, and Cheryl a happy 10th anniversary on doing what the Lord has anointed and appointed and blessed y'all to do. That's giving the music to the people. Thanks, and have a blessed and prosperous day.
11: Good morning. This is Arlisa Dixon calling from Conyers. Want to wish my son a happy belated birthday. Turned 30, Brandon Dixon, on May 8th. Thank you.
12: Yes, my name is Carl Madison out of Atlanta, Georgia. And my birthday shout-out goes to Roosevelt Bowles. His birthday was on the 8th. My first cousin, Barry Simmons, his birthday was on the 9th. And my cousin, Bruce Singleton, out of Seattle. His birthday is on the 19th. And my birthday is Friday the 15th. And happy anniversary to Erica Griff, Cheryl, and the whole Get Up Church Cathedral. May you have many more birthdays and many more anniversaries. God bless y'all, and y'all have a blessed day.
13: This is Dr. Cynthia Bellinger. I'm calling from Florence, South Carolina, and I'm giving a shout-out to my son, Nathan Bellinger, who turned 11 on today, May 11th, and also to Dr. Michaela Blue, celebrating on May 14th.
5: Well, happy birthday, everybody, and thank you all for the anniversary love. Do we have any more in the Get Up Church this morning?
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4: Yeah, I got a cousin. My cousin, Michael May, in San Jose, celebrating a birthday. My girl, Teresa Allen, Pam Pickett, and Pastor Fee had a birthday over the weekend.
5: Nice, nice, nice. What about you, Cheryl?
1: No, well, Dante Bowe's birthday was yesterday, so happy birthday
5: to
1: him.
5: Happy birthday. Yeah. Mm-hmm. Happy birthday, everybody, and happy anniversary to the Woo-hoo! Get Up Church 10 years. It's going to be a great show. Stick around. There's more on the way.
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0: Thanks, Mr. Howard. 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
3: Hi, I'm Kathy Hughes. I am the founder and the chairperson of Urban One. And about 10 years ago, a decade ago, I had this idea that Erica Campbell should be on the radio. So I called her and I pitched her. And she listened very politely. And then she said, "Miss Hughes, I am so sorry, but no, I think that we already have too much on our plate for me to take on the responsibility of a radio show. But I'm really pleased that you would think of me." I said, "Oh, wow." And I felt really disappointed. I went in to the kitchen, fixed myself something to eat, and my phone was ringing. It was Erica Campbell. She said, "Miss Hughes, this is Erica Campbell. Is the job still open?" She had asked her husband if he thought it was a good idea. He said, "Could you call her back immediately, please? Congratulations. It's been a wonderful decade with you. I told you 10 years ago that you would be perfect for this. You and Griff have an energy, a special combination that not only inspires those who are into gospel music, but just your presence, your family life, the children. Everything fits so perfectly in what we need to do to thank God every day for our lives, because you show us a way that the blessings just multiply when we embrace the goodness that's in you and your morning show. Happy anniversary. And Griff, I still love the story about the onesies."
4: I want to cry, kind of.
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2: So
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2: Yeah.
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4: 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Miss H almost took me out this morning. You hear me?
2: Like, wow, what a beautiful message. Thank you so much.
4: Jeez.
2: I'm so honored that she could have called anybody, y'all. She could have called anybody.
5: Did it live, y'all. She came and did it live.
2: Oh, yeah. My gosh.
5: Yeah.
4: Thank you for chumping her off, E. Thank you for Warren.
2: I know.
4: Thank you, Warren.
2: No, husband. I just didn't see it. Thank God for a good husband. Praise God. Listen, y'all, coming up this hour, we'll show it more anniversary love, the Erica-ism, and more goodness and more celebration of Get Up Mornings. Let's get to the good gospel music. Here's Mariah Carey with Jesus I Do on Get Up Mornings.

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0: Hey, it's Ja'Kalyn wishing Erica and Griff a happy, happy, happy 10 years. 10 years of inspiring and encouraging people, giving them the motivation and the push that they need for their day. So I want to celebrate you, and I pray that God bless you with many, many more years to do just that. Congratulations.
1: Hey, family, it's your girl Darlene from The Nightly Spirit, and I just want to say a huge congratulations to the Get Up Mornings with Erica Campbell crew on 10 incredible years of uplifting music, faith, and good vibes every single morning. Here's to many more.
2: What's good, family? It's your girl, Sheree Nicole. I just want to say a huge congratulations and offer virtual hugs to the team at the Get Up Mornings with Erica Campbell show. 10 incredible years. You guys have blessed us with great music, faith, good vibes every single morning. I just want to say again, thank you all so much. I'm inspired by you. You do great work. And cheers to many more. May God bless you with many more successful years.
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5: 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El Tenio.
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3: Congratulations to you, Erica. 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And pull up on us once again, man. 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
9: 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This is your boy, Rick Spinder from the Rick Spinder Morning Show. And I just want to say a huge congratulations to Get Up Mornings with the Erica Campbell crew on 10 incredible years of uplifting music, faith, and good vibes every single morning. 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
10: 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Hughley from the D.L. Hughley Show. And I just want to extend a huge congratulations to Erica Campbell, Griff, and the entire Get Up Morning family on 10 incredible years of uplifting music, faith, and more good vibes every single morning. Here is to many, many, many, many, many more. Happy anniversary. This is all y'all getting, so enjoy it.
11: 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Hughley Show, and I have got to send a sincere congratulations to the Get Up Mornings with Erica Campbell crew. Oh, my God, congratulations.

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10: You know, it's interesting. 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Just in recent years, however, we as a society have really begun to think about preventing certain ailments much, much earlier. Case in point, new study out of Northwestern University School of Medicine found the mid-30s are a major turning point for men's heart health. For women, about a decade later. But for the men, this is the time when you really need to be thinking about your heart health seriously. At a bare minimum, start seeing a primary care doctor once a year just to get your blood pressure and cholesterol checked. You can also look up and then do your best to follow what is known as the American Heart Association's Life's Essential Eight. These are things everyone can do to decrease their risk of heart disease. I'm Dr. Sanjay Gupta, helping you live a better life.
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2: Well, listen, in honor of our anniversary, I just want to remind everybody that God has a better plan than you do. Got a sweet message from Miss Kathy Hughes, and she is the reason that I'm here, because she believed that I was capable of doing it. I didn't think I had the capacity. And what a lot of people don't know is I had been trying to do it with Tina for years. And it just didn't work. People would say, no, we can't do this for whatever reason, or, you know, whatever the issue was, it just was a no. And so when it came around to me by myself, all I knew was, oh, I've been trying with Tina, so let me do that, because that's what I was used to. And there's nothing wrong with that. But sometimes God wants to do something in you, and you have to be courageous enough to say, I can do it by myself. A lot of you, the things that you want to do, you're waiting on someone else because y'all talked about it, and you know you had expectation of it, and you know, when we do this, and but they're never ready, they can never afford it, they never have the emotional space, and you just been wanting all this time. I literally was talking to my older sister Malia, who I, you know, when I say bye Lily, I was talking to Lily, and she was talking about going places by herself in this season. Some of the places we go, ladies and gentlemen, this next season, we will have to go by ourselves, because everybody cannot go with us, and that is okay. Even doing this show, I still try to, you know, invite Tina and be like, oh, you can come on. And she's been on a few times and co-hosted a few times and been my guest many times. But when I ask her like to be a part, she go, oh, no, that's not my calling. That's yours. And in some way, I haven't totally let go of doing things with her. Of course, you know, God has blessed us to be married, but I have to embrace the fact that there are some things that God just wants me to do, and that's okay. And I just want to share that with you, because if he's done that to me, I'm sure there are times for you where you have to go alone, that you have to pray alone, you have to start it alone, or you have to finish it alone. But be sensitive to the Holy Spirit, and when he is opening a door or giving you an opportunity, or giving you an opportunity to grow, to do something by yourself, just with the help of the Lord. All right. That is my Erica-ism, because I believe I'm here right now saying happy anniversary for 10 years because I decided to take the chance. Well, Warren pushed me to. There's that. If you don't call that lady back, that's literally exactly what he said. If you don't call that lady back and see how we can make this work. I was like, babe, I live in California. How in the heck am I supposed to do this? I got to say everything by myself. Just, it was all these thoughts of, am I even capable of doing it? Yes, we all have those thoughts, y'all. But at some point, you got to override it and say, yes, I can, and yes, I will. And here I sit 10 years later. And I'm so grateful to God for pushing me. I thank God for the call. I thank God for giving me what I need to be everything I need. I used to say that all the time. Thank you for giving me what I need to be everything I need to be. God, he really gave us everything we need. You waiting on people. Oh, I need more this. I need that. I need this person. No, you don't. The door is open. Walk through the door. Don't be afraid of the door. Don't overestimate or underestimate the door. Say, Lord, prepare me for what you have prepared for me, and he will. And guess what? A lot of you are already prepared. You've just been waiting. So it's go time. It's go time. It's move time. It's yes time. It's create time. It's do it time. It's that time. Huh. I'm grateful to sit here. Happy anniversary to the Get Up Church. Yeah, my heart is overwhelmed, but I'm very, very grateful. And grateful for this team. Griff, thank God for you. Seriously, I thank God for you. I wouldn't be able to do this show without you and without the whole team. Vino, Shawnee, Cheryl, you know, all the things. TJ, the people that were here before, you know, that helped us get here. You know, Mark and Juan, who were on the team, and so many other people who have crossed our paths. And I can't forget the amazing Tanita, who literally walked us step by step every single day at answering our questions and listening to our foolishness. Yeah. That's why we're here. So we're very, very grateful. Shout out to the people who did audition and tried, and it didn't work. We, God bless you too. Griff, do you got something for the good people? Griff, are you on mute? Because I can't hear you. All right, stick around. There's more on the way. Get up mornings.
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0: 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All right, Griff, it's almost time for the joys and concerns. What you got down in your heart this morning?
1: Man, I'm joyful. I had a weekend's weekend. How about that?
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4: Well, saints of the Most High God, we are coming to you live from the Get Up Church of our Lord, Baptist, non-denominational, AME, CME, ENG, LMNOP, Apostolic Church of God in Christ. All right, Brother Griff, let the Lord use you.
5: Thank you, First Lady Pastor.
4: You are good.
5: Gotta say happy birthday to my real cousin Michael May, my girl Pam Pickett, my girl Teresa Allen, and Pastor Fee celebrated a birthday over the weekend. But first, giving honor to God who's ahead of my life, I'd like to say I'm glad to be in the house of the Lord one more time, Elder Cheryl. Because he brought me from a mighty long way. Cousin Mike, I could have been dead, sleeping in the grave, but God is good.
4: All the time.
5: And all the time.
4: God is good.
5: Yes, yes, yes. I had a weekend. Good stuff happened. Oh, I was so excited. On Friday, I had a photo shoot, my new photo shoot. KP shot it. It was at Cam Kirk Studios. That was dope. I also did Fox 5 Atlanta that morning. And then that afternoon, I did Fathers Incorporated, I Am Dad podcast with Kenny Braswell, talking about my book, Cats and Puppy, my audio book. Then Saturday morning, I did SE's events, pre-Mother's Day affair. Aww. With Patricia Stinson. It was so many Get Up Mornings listener there. It was amazing. She does it every year. It was her fifth one. Congratulations to my girl Patricia. And Saturday afternoon, I did the City of Riverdale's Back in the Game 90s Day Party with comedians J. Lee Douchey Thomas and Janet Dollar. LaShonda, you did a great event. Let me shout out DJ Nephew. And last night, yesterday, I watched church and watched Kevin Hart's roast on Netflix. It is brutal, but it is awesome. I had a very great weekend. Now, is somebody in their car right now saying, Griff, did I see you with a suit on in your photo shoot? You did. You understand me? And one of my Stellar Awards. How about
4: Come
5: that?
4: On.
5: You get to say 80, all right. Somebody else saying, man, Cheryl Underwood went in on that Netflix special with Kevin Hart. She did. And you get to say 80, all right. But if you like me and you know, hey, man, happy anniversary to the squad. And thank you, Lord, for 10 years later for keeping your promise. 80,
4: all right.
5: Thank you, Warren, for making her call Miss H-Back.
4: Right. Oh, man.
5: Thank you.
4: So good. Griff, your weekend sound like mine.
5: Hey, I have been. We knew May was going to be. I mean, it's only the 11th, but May is a hectic month, and I'm really pacing myself. So, you know, the rest is what it is. The rest is the key.
4: Listen, this was supposed to be my not busy year. Yeah, this year is gonna be real. You just got
5: year.
4: The wedding.
5: When was that? You ain't had one of them in 10.
4: Right.
6: I know.
7: A not busy year.
5: Who's she talking
7: like?
5: To, Cheryl? Do she know we work with her every day? Like.
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6: The risk of stroke goes up for all of us as we age, but for women, the risk really amplifies after menopause. In fact, 1 in 5 women in the United States between the ages of 55 and 75 will have a stroke. But according to a new study carried out by researchers in California, adhering to the Mediterranean diet can significantly lower that risk. One expert said, "We continue to see study after study showing that a predominantly plant-based diet improves all sorts of different outcomes. Now, with this diet in particular, you've seen it lower the risk of certain types of cancer, diabetes, depression, dementia, even gum disease. Now, as a reminder, the Mediterranean diet prioritizes eating vegetables, fruits, beans, olive oil, nuts and fish, and limiting meat and dairy." I'm Dr. Sanjay Gupta, helping you live a better life.
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Hi, I'm Howard Hewitt. I know we don't like to think about bad things happening, but let's face it. A bad car accident can come out of the blue and you never know what hit you. Now, if you need somebody to represent you fairly and to keep bad from going to worse, call my friend Tony Clayton, 344-7000.

0: Thanks, Mr. Howard. Hey, Dad, real cool. 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
3: Welcome to Get Up Mornings, Baton Rouge. Good morning, good people. It's Get Up Mornings. I'm Erica Campbell. Loving Jesus and loving you. It's our anniversary.
4: We got a message, though, right here.
3: We do.
4: Okay, here we go.
5: Maybe. Erica, Griff, Cheryl, congratulations. 10 years. Oh, my God. I'm so proud of you all. I'm so excited that I was a part of such an amazing show. You know, I always think about this story, about this show. Exactly 10 years ago when we flew into Dallas and we were doing practice shows, and the night before the show was supposed to start, my basement flooded. And I'll never forget the look on my wife's face when I said, yeah, well, I've got to go to Dallas because Erica and Griff need me for the launch of the show. And she gave me the business in the name of Jesus. But we worked it out. And I just want to say, man, what a great opportunity this has been for both of you all. The show is phenomenal. It's growing. Special shout out to TJ, who was the original producer of the show, and all the amazing things you all done. I am so excited and proud to be working with you, and congratulations on 10 years. Now let's go another 20.
3: Let's go. Come on.
6: Oh,
3: wow. You know, just to be affirmed by people who are legendary in this business is just crazy, insane. But it is a testament to the goodness of God. Go ahead, Griff.
6: Yeah. 851.
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3: 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Also, Wake Up and Win with Dr. Willie Jolly. His message, a mother's love changes everything. Woo, God, amen and amen. Music from Kirk Franklin, Ricky Dillard, and Ja'Kalen Carr. Here's Ty Tribbett with Holy You on Get Up Mornings.

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8: 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Oh, my gosh. These prices are crazy right now. So just a few tips as far as travel, for airfare travel. Number one, please try to depart on a Tuesday or Wednesday. Do everything you can to stay away from a Sunday or Monday. Those are definitely the most expensive days to travel. Also, you definitely want to make sure that you're booking your flights at least 30 days in advance. And that's for domestic and international. You don't want to wait to the last minute because you know this increased fuel costs. The airlines are passing those costs on to us, and these fares are up right now.
6: Absolutely, they are. When is the best time to book hotel accommodations?
8: Same thing. 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Please don't be afraid to use any of those rewards, those points. That's for airfare or hotels. That way your family can save a little bit of money, still be able to have a good time, but maybe use some of those points you've been accumulating.
6: Wow, very nice. Very nice. Go ahead, Griff.
7: Janai, I pass Six Flags over Georgia every day on 20. 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
6: Absolutely. Awesome. Listen, my sister Tina does it. She was like, y'all find out what y'all want to do and find out how much it costs. Alleviate stress on her and give them something to do. I think it's great. Before we go, do you have any tips in navigating cruise costs?
8: There's an app that people can use. It's called Shipmate. And that way you can actually track cruise fares. You can track the cost. Same thing with airfare, same thing with hotels. You want to make sure that you're tracking the cost and booking way in advance.
6: Absolutely awesome. Griff, do you have any more questions for our guests?
7: I guess that's, you know what, for me, here, let's keep it real. Is Disney having any cuts on something? Because they pretty consistent with the no.
6: Right. You're going to pay this $200.
7: For the mouse.
6: Per child.
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7: Exactly.
8: The key is to go to Disney during off season. I would stay away during summer when the kids are all out of school. But honey, when them kids are back in school, their prices tend to be a little bit lower.
6: Absolutely awesome. We're talking to our finance and legacy expert, Janai Thornton. Thank you so much for being with us. How can we follow you on social media and for more financial tips?
8: Before I share that, first I just want to say congratulations on your 10th radio anniversary.
7: What a thank you.
8: Congratulations to both of y'all. Honey, I know how hard that is. That's like 10 years of marriage right there. For sure. Congratulations to you all. So proud of you and love the show.
6: Thank you so much. All right, good people, stick around. We got more on the way. It's Get Up Mornings.

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10: You know, it's interesting. For such a long time, I think people thought about diseases as something that mostly happened later in life. Just in recent years, however, we as a society have really begun to think about preventing certain ailments much, much earlier. Case in point, new study out of Northwestern University School of Medicine found the mid-30s are a major turning point for men's heart health. For women, about a decade later. But for the men, this is the time when you really need to be thinking about your heart health seriously. At a bare minimum, start seeing a primary care doctor once a year just to get your blood pressure and cholesterol checked. You can also look up and then do your best to follow what is known as the American Heart Association's Life's Essential 8. These are things everyone can do to decrease their risk of heart disease. I'm Dr. Sanjay Gupta, helping you live a better life.
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2: Hey, it's another great day. This is Dr. Willie Jolly. We just celebrated Mother's Day, and this week I want to share some love for mothers. Abraham Lincoln said, "All that I am and all that I ever hope to be, I owe to my mother." And I love this quote: "A man might love his sweetheart a lot and love his wife the best of all the sweethearts he might have known, but for sure, he loves his mother the most and the longest." I agree with that thought. And I also agree with the thought that a good mother is not just a noun, but it is also a verb. A good mother is what you do, not just who you are. I love the story of the mother who was involved in a car accident and the car flipped over. And that mother was so empowered and loved so strongly that she lifted the car enough to get her baby out before it caught fire. Wow. Moms, happy Mother's Day all week long. And know that your best is yet to come. 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
3: 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Get Up Morning. 10 years. Where did time go? Congratulations. I love you guys so much, and I just pray that you continue to grow and continue to get better and better. You're the best already. 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
4: And we just want to say happy 10-year anniversary to Erica Campbell and Griff. We just want to say congratulations. With 10 years of Get Up Mornings with Erica Campbell.
5: Yes, I mean, y'all been holding it down for a long time. We appreciate y'all. We love y'all. Yes. Keep going.
4: Love you guys. Peace. Congratulations.
6: Yo, this is your boy Daryl Walls, and guess what? I'm just here to say happy 10 years to my family, Erica and Griff.
7: Yo, happy 10 years to you. I want to say thank you for all of the love and the support that you have given me and my family over the last 10 years. You've always been consistent. Y'all have always pushed. Y'all have always been cool and dope and given us opportunity. So thank you. I love you. And here's to another 10, 20, 30, if you want to, more years. Love y'all. Peace.
8: Well, hello. It is Kim Burrell stopping by to wish you a happy 10-year anniversary. Erica Campbell and Griff, happy 10 years for Get Up Mornings with Erica Campbell. Way to go, guys.
9: What up? This is Jonathan Nelson celebrating 10 amazing years with Get Up Mornings with Erica Campbell. Erica, we love you. We appreciate you. Thank you so much for supporting gospel music, supporting gospel artists. We love you. Thank you for being genuinely a great sister and friend. And guess what? We love you too, Griff. We ain't gonna leave you out of here. We love you guys. Enjoy. Congrats to 10 amazing years. God bless.
10: Yo, yo, yo. What's up? Get up, church. It's your boy Lonnie Hunter, and I am telling you right now, we are celebrating 10 years with Get Up Mornings with Erica Campbell and my boy Griff. And I'm gonna tell y'all a little secret. It's 10 years, and we found out that Erica is just as crazy as Griff. She just got a little bit more swag with hers.
11: Thank you.
10: 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Lonnie. Happy 10th year anniversary, and a whole lot more to come. Lonnie Hunter, gotta go.
12: 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What's up, y'all? 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
25: Across the country right now, at this very moment, there are probably arguments taking place about who's doing more of the housework, the homework, the shuttling of kids from this activity to that. It's true. By and large, women do more of this than men. But doesn't have to be that way. And if you and your spouse can level that playing field, it's going to make both of you and your kids happier. Psychologist Yelena Kecmanovic says this might be how you get there. As hard as it might be at first, try to think of your partner like a teammate, not an adversary. Learn how to do some of the chores your partner does to get a better understanding of how much effort something takes. And finally, take the time to acknowledge what the other person is doing. And every now and then, even express your appreciation. That'll go a long way. I'm Dr. Sanjay Gupta, helping you live a better life.
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3: It is our anniversary, and so today we wanted to hear from the Get Up Church. What is your Get Up Morning story? Thank you for rocking with us. We can't do it without you. Let's go to the phones and talk to Kelly in Baltimore. Hey, Kelly, what's your Get Up Morning story?
4: Good morning. I haven't been listening for 10 years, but I've been listening for about 8, and I'm just grateful for the impartation y'all do. I love how much encouragement Erica gives and how she gets people together so sweetly. And that you just feel good about it when she finished. But I just want to say thank you and to keep y'all encouraged, to keep encouraging the people. And God bless y'all.
3: Thank you for that. Have a good day.
4: You too.
3: Jason from Maryland is on the line. Hey, Jason, what's your Get Up Morning story?
5: Good morning and happy 10th anniversary. This is awesome.
3: Thank you.
5: I've been with y'all for the whole ride. When I heard that my half of my all-time favorite group, Mary Mary, was getting her own radio show. Yes, Mary Mary's my favorite.
3: Thank you.
5: I was excited and I was right because it's been worth the ride.
3: Wow.
5: And just want to say thank you. I hope y'all remain on here for another 10 years. And definitely, well, there's a lot on there, the faith walk, the love talk, but I got to go with the ENG True Hollywood story.
6: Yeah.
3: I love that. Thank you.
5: And I hope that y'all pull a Dr. Tony Evans and come out with a Bible with the ENG True Hollywood stories. I feel that
7: that's
5: extra
7: funny. Cool. Listen, I don't know who buying that Bible, but thank you for that vote of confidence. We appreciate you.
3: Okay, bye, Jason.
5: Bye.
3: Yes.
6: 877-242-2426. It's time for the Get Up Poll. Let's go to DC and talk to the homie, Brother Reggie. Brother Reggie, what'd you love about our last 10 years, baby?
8: Yes, God is great. I got through this time. Ooh, yes, what I love about the morning show is, hey, the faith walk from 6:30 to 8 o'clock with Crazy Grip. Ripperoni, that's your name I gave you. Remember?
3: That's right. That's
6: remember.
3: Thank you, Reggie. We love you so much.
8: Amen.
3: Glad you got through. Bye.
8: Bye-bye.
3: Take it, Griff.
6: Let's go to Virginia and talk to Rose. Rose, it's been 10 years. How long you been rocking with us, sis?
9: It's been the whole 10 years. I've enjoyed every bit of it. When I'm down, all I do is turn you off, and you just bring me up. You just make my day.
3: Praise
9: you. Yeah, I'm just so happy. I'm so happy I got through. I've been trying so many times, and I've been listening to you all, and I'm just so happy I got through. And congratulations on your anniversary.
3: Thank
9: and
3: you.
9: And Griff, Griff, you just keep me so... Oh, you just keep me so happy. You make me laugh all the time.
6: Aww.
9: And I'm just so happy.
6: Thank you.
3: God bless Eric,
9: all
3: you.
9: Of you. All of you. God bless each and every one of you. And okay. Keep going.
3: Yes, ma'am. Take care. Bye-bye.
9: Bye.
3: I promise I think this guy has a secret line where he always gets in. Dale from Charlotte.
6: Vinos. He gotta pay Vinos.
3: Dale, who you paying? How you get through all the time?
10: Girl, I ain't telling nobody about that secret account. No, We keep it holy. Jesus is love.
3: Yeah. Amen.
10: Come on, you know you. I had to call in today. 10 years. 10 years.
3: Wow.
10: 10 years. That is such amazing. And again, y'all are doing ministry here. I can't overemphasize that enough. How many people you've touched, how many people you've blessed, how many people you've helped to bring to Christ.
3: Wow.
10: Keep doing what you're doing. I'm rolling for the next 40 years, for the next 50 years. We're going to be on walkers and rollers and scooters. And
3: come on.
10: Get your voter prayer. Oh, that's what I'm saying. Come on. All day long. We wicked here to Get Up Church. Deacon number 5 for life. That's who we
3: come on.
10: That's
3: I love it.
10: I
3: thank
10: love
3: you, Dale.
10: Love you guys.
6: Damn.
3: Love you back. Bye bye.
10: Congratulations.
8: Yay. Good.
3: Oh. Well, thank you, Get Up Church. We love and appreciate y'all. To everybody that didn't get through, thank you for listening. I know your stories are amazing. So keep sharing. Tag us on social media when you post your anniversary post. Come on, y'all. Let's celebrate Get Up Mornings.
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20: Would you believe it if I told you that tooth decay is the most common non-communicable disease in the world, even here in the United States? 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
3: Shout out to the ENG True Hollywood Bible Stories. If you know, you know. Hey, Erica. Hey, Craig. Okay, I mean Griff. Hey, Vinos. Hey, Cheryl. Happy anniversary. 10 years. I'm talking a whole dime. And just think, I was there at the very beginning when the doors of the Get Up Church first open, and it was such a blessing. We went from co-workers to friends to family, and real quick, I just want to take a trip down memory lane. I remember, Griff, you probably remember this, because this was behind the scenes. We would come in, and all of a sudden, we would hear something going. That was Erica warming up her voice. I started doing it on the slide. I'd be like, let me warm up my voice, too. Griff, Erica, I'm sure you remember this, had a whole toy box on top of the boards. And if you touch one of Griff's toys, you might lose
4: your
3: speaker.
4: No.
5: Yeah. Right. Mm-hmm.
3: Then y'all had the nerve to clown me about my church in real life in Milwaukee. Shout out to Milwaukee. Having joys and concerns. And look at here. Who's doing joys and concerns every day now? Okay, Griff.
6: Yeah.
3: I already mentioned the ENG True Hollywood Bible Stories being the voice of God. Yeah, I know the voice of God wouldn't be a woman, but my child, I did enjoy being the voice of God on the ENG True Hollywood Bible Stories. We talked to a lot of people, from the Obamas to everybody in Hollywood. We touched a lot of lives. We made it through the pandemic together. The sky was falling, and we was there to uplift the members of the Get Up Church. I love y'all real bad. Y'all my family forever. I have a eternal membership to the Get Up Church, and I thank everybody for being members, and I'm so proud, like really, really proud of you. The Marconi, Erica Campbell, congratulations. Yay. Also the Stellar Awards. Griff got married. OMG, who would have thought?
6: Right.
3: But he got married. And I gotta say this before I wrap. Speaking of getting married, congratulations, Erica, on your vow renewal. And I gotta say this, y'all. Every time Warren Campbell came into the studio, we like, get a room. But I love y'all too. Happy anniversary. Congratulations.
6: Aww,
5: I
6: love
5: TJ's that. TJ's so consistent. She still don't have a dude.
4: Griff.
7: Stop.
4: Really? How you know? She might have found a dude. Maybe she just ain't told you yet.
5: She is 11 yards from me. I talk to her every day. She don't have a dude. Look, y'all, this is brought to you by McDonald's. 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I'm so glad TJ is in Atlanta. I literally see her every day.
4: I love that. Such a great part of this story, and yeah, we just couldn't have gotten to where without her. So thank you, TJ. Thank you to all the messages. Thanks. And all the things, y'all. We still got great gospel music on the way. It's Get Up Mornings, y'all. Here is Josh Copeland with Nobody But Jesus.

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3: Yo, get up. Get up, why? Because it's the 10th anniversary of Get Up Mornings with Erica Kemp. Erica and Griff, y'all, this is your big bro, Darwin. I just want to wish you a happy 10th anniversary. 10 years is a long time to do anything. If you got to do something, then why not be as fabulous, as real, and as genuine as the both of you? Thank you for talking about all the topics, for visiting all the subjects, for making us laugh, for making us cry. But at the end of the day, you keep the main thing, and that's your faith. Your faith is in the front of everything you do, and that's what I love about you. All right, happy 10th anniversary. Thank you for all you're doing. Love you.
4: 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We are celebrating 10 years on Get Up Morning with Erica Campbell. I decree and declare that the worst is over and God's best is yet to come. 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
5: Hey, what's up, people? It's your boy, Sherwin Gardner from Trinidad and Tobago. So on behalf of myself and Island Tribe Collective, the islands, as you can see, we're bringing the sun to you. I want to say congratulations to Erica and Griff. 10 years of Get Up. Continue, stay encouraged, keep doing what you're doing. And remember, something good is gonna happen in this year. And nice. We are grateful that you made it here. God bless you.
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7: Yo, what up? This is Samaj, and I wanted to take a minute to wish the iconic James and lovely Erica Campbell and the hilarious Griff a happy 10-year anniversary on Get Up Mornings with Erica Campbell. 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And I can't thank y'all enough, because I mean, who else is the people listening to on their way to wherever they're going in the morning other than Get Up Mornings with Erica Campbell?
8: Come on.
7: Y'all are iconic. And let me tell you something, thank you, because if y'all getting up at 5 and 4 in the morning to make sure we start our day up right, y'all some real ones. I love that, and I love y'all. Congratulations, wish y'all another 10 years. Keep blazing the trail, and yeah, I'm listening right now to Get Up Mornings with Erica Campbell. I love y'all.
6: 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For show. 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
9: Exactly. 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
9: 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Yeah. Well, again, happy anniversary from Deb and Norris.
8: Yeah. There you go.
10: Wow.
8: Thank you, my friends. Oh, man. So good. You know, I just need people to understand that we don't always know how it affects you or how it touches you. So your message encourages us so, so very much. Thank you for the love. Griff, how you feeling?
11: I don't even, I'm so overwhelmed, man,
8: know,
11: and just really thinking about it. When I came in this morning, I was like, dang, a decade ago, man, wow, where the, just the space, you know, that you're in, and look at 10 years that, man, I was divorced and now I'm married again. Like, that's crazy.
8: Wow. God is good. We still here. Thank y'all for the love. Happy.

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20: 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A new study, this one out of Harvard School of Public Health, found that coffee and tea could help lower your risk of developing dementia. People who enjoyed 1 to 3 caffeinated cups a day saw the biggest impact. In addition to the caffeine, coffee contains hundreds of bioactive compounds that can influence inflammation, glucose metabolism, vascular function, and oxidative stress. It's also possible coffee drinkers might be doing other things that keep them healthy. Eating a more balanced diet, getting plenty of exercise, sleep, not smoking, or drinking too much alcohol. And finally, staying socially active. I'm Dr. Sanjay Gupta, helping you live a better life.
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0: Praise the Lord, praise the Lord, praise the Lord. Lena Bird Miles here. Just stopping by to say congratulations to my family, Bishop Griffin, First Lady E, on 10 years, celebrating 10 years with Get Up Mornings. That is so awesome. And I'm so thankful that I've had my share of sharing the platform and you all allowing me to have a space to share my music and all the things and hear other music and up and coming artists. And just thank you for being so generous with your platform for gospel music and all the things you do there, all the laughs, all the tambourine playing, Griff, all of the things. I just appreciate you all for being a part of my journey. I love you both dearly, and I look forward to the more that's on the way just for you all. May God continue to bless this ministry and all the things you all do in the future. Hey, happy birthday, Get Up Church. Y'all 10 years old now. I love y'all.
1: It's Keylante Gavin here. Y'all, I love y'all. Happy 10th anniversary to the icons, the legendary Erica and Griff. You guys are incredible beacons, not just in your communities, in our genre of music with gospel, or even in the world. You guys actually supersede gospel. You have been a light to the world, and not just in Griff's comedic ways and his sphere, not just Erica's ways, that we're seeing acting, we're seeing pastoring, we're seeing how you love your family. You're a wife, you're an artist, a producer, a friend, a woman of God. It's amazing, man. You guys are awesome, and I'm so super, super, super duper excited about all that God has done, but I'm even more excited about what God's about to do for the next 5 and 10 years of your careers, your ministry, in your life. Man, keep going. And I think you know that when God is on your side, nothing can stop you because you got all of heaven backing you up. Happy 10 years. I love y'all. Peace.
2: What's up, Get Up Church? I'm Isabel Davis, and I am so excited to be celebrating 10 years with my good friends, Erica and Griff. 10 years of Get Up Mornings with Erica Campbell. I can't believe that it's been 10 years already. I'm like, where does the time go? But this is what I appreciate. You guys have never stopped sharing Jesus, giving us good laughs, giving us the word, giving us great music for 10 years straight. So thank you, thank you, thank you. We celebrate you, we honor you, we love you. You all both know you're so dear to my heart. Shout out to Cheryl Jackson. I love you guys so much, and I can't wait for 10 more years of you guys just glowing, growing, showing God's goodness the best way that you know how and only like you all can do. I love you so much. God bless you, and see you soon.
3: Hey, everybody, it's Lisa Knowles Smith. I am here because, of course, we are celebrating 10 years with Get Up Mornings with Erica Campbell. God is so intentional that he knew we needed these moments of inspiration and music and the experience that we get with Get Up Mornings. I am excited and congratulations on 10 years. Bye, y'all.
4: Aww. Thank you, my friend.
5: Oh, that's so cool. Sweet Lena right. Bird's Mile photo shoot was a brilliant the
4: oh,
5: other day.
4: Thank I saw. You. Yeah, for her live recording a few weeks ago. She's so amazing. So many sweet people. We've been blessed to really encounter so many sweet people. Griff, I honestly can't say, oh, we had this one on the show. We don't never want them back. Like,
5: right.
4: You know, I don't know. It's just a space where people come and they feel the love and they share the love. Now, everybody don't wake up, but, you know, they be on.
5: I literally just showed a lady at my juice bar how to. She was like, I can't listen to y'all in here. I said, yeah, you can. It's on your phone. She said, I'm 69. I said, give me your phone.
4: Right.
5: And I gave her the app and the website. Aww. So we here for y'all. We do it for y'all. I love to Get Up Church.
6: 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It's just, it's a good space. Love y'all.
4: Wow.
6: Love y'all. We got more on the way. It's Get Up Mornings. Thank you. Thank you. And happy anniversary to us. Get Up Church. Let's go.
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8: 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Who will meet them in the Eastern Conference Finals? 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
8: This is the Daily Play with Joy Taylor. Here's what you missed from another exciting weekend of NBA action. The Knicks completed the sweep of the 76ers in Philly with a win on Friday and then a 30-point statement win to close out Game 4 on Sunday. On Saturday, the Cavs took Game 3 in Cleveland, guaranteeing that series with the Pistons will go at least 5 games. And switching over to the West, the Lakers are down 3-0 to the Thunder after leading at halftime for the second game in a row, only to lose by double digits. And finally, the Spurs and Wolves was drama on Sunday night. Wembanyama lost his cool in the first half, elbowing Naz Reid in the throat and getting kicked out of the game. The Wolves went on to win this crucial game 114-109 over the Spurs. So this will go to a game 5 tied at 2 games apiece. 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
20: You ever wonder why the same cold virus makes some people so sick and others not sick at all? Well, according to an interesting new study out of Yale School of Medicine, one key factor is how quickly the cells in their noses, called nasal cells, respond to the virus and contain it. It's called the interferon response, and it can vary for different people. Now, when that response gets inhibited, it can trigger a different reaction, which leads to excessive mucus production and inflammation. In other words, a cold that is a lot more miserable. Of course, there are other factors at play: your genetics, any underlying conditions, immunity from vaccinations or previous infections. If you are trying really hard not to get sick, high-quality masks, they can be very effective. Also, good old-fashioned hand washing. And remember not to touch your face. I'm Dr. Sanjay Gupta, helping you live a better life.
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0: Well, y'all, it's Get Up Mornings. I'm Erica Campbell on this marvelous Monday, this 10th anniversary. Gosh, 10 years ago, I was coming to Dallas every single week. Monday, Tuesday, Wednesday, leaving Thursday, going home Thursday, Friday, Saturday, coming back. I mean, woo, it was a lot. And such a time that my heart will always remember. So I thank y'all for celebrating us and so glad that we are still here. Cheryl Griffin, yeah. What do you love about the show today?
1: Man, all the love that's poured on us from all parts of everything, from artists,
0: right, from everybody,
1: to Miss Hughes, Kobe, TJ, just so many great, great messages, just to remind us to keep going. And all year long, you'll hear us celebrating the 10th anniversary. We're not done yet, like all year. And you can go to our website at getuperica.com. We'll even have video that folk have posted, and make sure that we get all that. We have a whole landing page that says 10th anniversary. So it's going to be amazing.
0: Wow. What about you, Griff? What'd you love about the anniversary show?
2: I don't think I really have soaked it in yet, right? I'm going to go home and probably cry by myself.
0: Sure.
2: And I just remember the beginning, the uncertainty, you know. First they told me I had the job, then they said it was an audition. I was so confused. And then when I get there, they was talking about all the things we was gonna do, and nobody sat down with me in a contract. And Erica I sat to Erica's right, and she was hitting me with her knee like, I got you, dog. Don't even worry about it. So it's a little emotional for me today, I think, and I just kind of want to go home and be still.
0: Aw. Well, listen, thank y'all. Thank you for the love. Thank you for listening. Thank you for following. And Cheryl, thank you. Like this, you know, these last 2 years with you have been amazing. Three years.
2: Marconi Award and two Stellar Awards.
0: I mean, Cheryl Jackson. You kicked us up. Listen, we appreciate
1: three
0: you.
1: Three in July, Griff. It'll be three in July.
2: Yeah, don't seem like it's been. It's
1: three. I'm so honored to be a part of the team. Thank you, Erica.
0: Absolutely. Absolutely. So, y'all, we got to go. Let's end with a word of prayer. Lord Jesus, you're just so faithful. I thank you, Lord. Your word says you will do exceeding abundantly above all we can ask, think, or imagine. And Father, you have exceeded our expectations, exceeded everything we thought we would see in this show. God, you've allowed us to talk to some amazing people and have these wonderful, wonderful listeners, Lord. Bless them, cover them, keep them in the center of your will. Cover them with your blood. Keep them safe from all hurt, harm, and danger, Lord. No incidents or accidents. I thank you for supplying every need according to your riches and glory. And we give you all praise, glory, and honor. In Jesus' name I pray. Thank God. Amen.
1: Amen.
2: Amen.
0: Amen. All right, y'all. We're going to keep faith walking.
1: Love talking.
2: Enjoy living.
0: On Get Up Mornings. Bye, everybody.
2: Love you, Mama.
0: Bye, Lily.
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11: 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I'm Dr. Sanjay Gupta, helping you live a better life.

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8: The risk of stroke goes up for all of us as we age, but for women, the risk really amplifies after menopause. In fact, one in five women in the United States between the ages of 55 and 75 will have a stroke. But according to a new study carried out by researchers in California, adhering to the Mediterranean diet can significantly lower that risk. One expert said, "We continue to see study after study showing that a predominantly plant-based diet improves all sorts of different outcomes. Now, with this diet in particular, you've seen it lower the risk of certain types of cancer, diabetes, depression, dementia, even gum disease." Now, as a reminder, the Mediterranean diet prioritizes eating vegetables, fruits, beans, olive oil, nuts and fish, and limiting meat and dairy. I'm Dr. Sanjay Gupta, helping you live a better life.

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5: You ever wonder why the same cold virus makes some people so sick and others not sick at all? Well, according to an interesting new study out of Yale School of Medicine, one key factor is how quickly the cells in their noses, called nasal cells, respond to the virus and contain it. It's called the interferon response, and it can vary for different people. Now, when that response gets inhibited, it can trigger a different reaction, which leads to excessive mucus production and inflammation. In other words, a cold that is a lot more miserable. Of course, there are other factors at play: your genetics, any underlying conditions, immunity from vaccinations or previous infections. If you are trying really hard not to get sick, high-quality masks, they can be very effective. Also, good old-fashioned hand washing. And remember not to touch your face. I'm Dr. Sanjay Gupta, helping you live a better life.
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1: I don't need to hear anything from anybody. There's too much riding on my mind being locked in. Play offense, not defense. If you play hard and you play the game right, nobody really gets on you. They're going to boo you here and there, but if you show them that you care and that you're playing hard, that's what you need to do. Just play the game one way. You hit a ball in the gap, run. Boom, coming in hot.
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9: You know, it's interesting. For such a long time, I think people thought about diseases as something that mostly happened later in life. Just in recent years, however, we as a society have really begun to think about preventing certain ailments much, much earlier. Case in point, new study out of Northwestern University School of Medicine found the mid-30s are a major turning point for men's heart health. For women, about a decade later. But for the men, this is the time when you really need to be thinking about your heart health seriously. At a bare minimum, start seeing a primary care doctor once a year just to get your blood pressure and cholesterol checked. You can also look up and then do your best to follow what is known as the American Heart Association's Life's Essential Eight. These are things everyone can do to decrease the risk of heart disease. I'm Dr. Sanjay Gupta, helping you live a better life.
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0: 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In whose direction?
1: In my direction.
0: Come on, you ain't no me to say it. 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
6: 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I'm Dr. Sam.

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1: Hi, I'm Bruce Peterson from WXOK. 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
3: If you are the parent of an infant, it can be really hard to find baby foods that are truly healthy for your child. According to a new study out of UNC Chapel Hill, almost three-quarters of baby foods are ultra-processed and may contain additives that are linked to potential health problems later in life. The study's lead author said what shocked her was that the top ingredient in 71% of these baby foods wasn't a fruit or vegetable, it was one or more additives that babies' guts are not fully developed enough to be able to handle. Eating the right food at this stage of life is so important because this is when children begin developing dietary preferences for the rest of their lives. So take the extra time to look at the ingredient labels on the foods you are buying. You're going to want short lists and also ingredients that you recognize. I'm Dr. Sanjay Gupta, helping you live a better life.
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0: listening to
1: It's your girl Nancy Armstrong. I'm on the phone. I've got my friend Mitch Meredith of Lock Meredith, the Sean Fagan Injury Attorneys. Now, Mitch, let's talk about accidents. You know, what happens when there are conflicting statements about who had the green light? Can you help us out?
2: Absolutely. So this is a scenario that we regularly run into at our firm, and it is a big deal. Now, it's important to know that there are a few things you can do to protect yourself against these conflicting statements of who had the light, who had the right of way. One is take photos of the vehicles before they are moved. That will help you determine, you know, the positions of the vehicle, maybe whenever it was just before the impact. Also, take videos of the traffic light sequences, meaning they're changing from red to yellow to green, all that kind of stuff. And you want to take videos of both your light and the other vehicle's light. That is very helpful. Other is witnesses. If they're there, get their information, everything. And then last is check to see if there are any cameras either at a business or a residential property that will show who actually had the light. Now, look, evidence at the scene of the accident changes really fast, right? So taking these simple steps will help clear up a lot of the issues. And look, remember, if you or a loved one were involved in a car accident, whether you hire us at all, just give us a call at 225-272.

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4: You know, it's interesting. For such a long time, I think people thought about diseases as something that mostly happened later in life. Just in recent years, however, we as a society have really begun to think about preventing certain ailments much, much earlier. Case in point, new study out of Northwestern University School of Medicine found the mid-30s are a major turning point for men's heart health. For women, about a decade later. But for the men, this is the time when you really need to be thinking about your heart health seriously. At a bare minimum, start seeing a primary care doctor once a year just to get your blood pressure and cholesterol checked. You can also look up and then do your best to follow what is known as the American Heart Association's Life's Essential Eight. These are things everyone can do to decrease the risk of heart disease. I'm Dr. Sanjay Gupta, helping you live a better life.
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7: Across the country right now, at this very moment, there are probably arguments taking place about who's doing more of the housework, the homework, the shuttling of kids from this activity to that. It's true. By and large, women do more of this than men. But doesn't have to be that way. And if you and your spouse can level that playing field, it's going to make both of you and your kids happier. Psychologist Yelena Kecmanovic says, this might be how you get there. As hard as it might be at first, try to think of your partner like a teammate, not an adversary. Learn how to do some of the chores your partner does to get a better understanding of how much effort something takes. And finally, take the time to acknowledge what the other person is doing. And every now and then, even express your appreciation. That'll go a long way. I'm Dr. Sanjay Gupta, helping you live a better life.

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1: Hi, I'm Bruce Peterson from WXOK. 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

Hi, I'm Howard Hewitt. 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

0: Thanks, Mr. Howard. Hey, Dad, real cool. 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
6: The risk of stroke goes up for all of us as we age. But for women, the risk really amplifies after menopause. In fact, 1 in 5 women in the United States between the ages of 55 and 75 will have a stroke. But according to a new study carried out by researchers in California, adhering to the Mediterranean diet can significantly lower that risk. One expert said, "We continue to see study after study showing that a predominantly plant-based diet improves all sorts of different outcomes. Now, with this diet in particular, you've seen it lower the risk of certain types of cancer, diabetes, depression, dementia, even gum disease." Now, as a reminder, the Mediterranean diet prioritizes eating vegetables, fruits, beans, olive oil, nuts and fish, and limiting meat and dairy. I'm Dr. Sanjay Gupta, helping you live a better life.
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A mindset. 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
6: You know, it's interesting. For such a long time, I think people thought about diseases as something that mostly happened later in life. Just in recent years, however, we as a society have really begun to think about preventing certain ailments much, much earlier. Case in point, new study out of Northwestern University School of Medicine found the mid-30s are a major turning point for men's heart health. For women, about a decade later. But for the men, this is the time when you really need to be thinking about your heart health seriously. At a bare minimum, start seeing a primary care doctor once a year just to get your blood pressure and cholesterol checked. You can also look up and then do your best to follow what is known as the American Heart Association's Life's Essential Eight. These are things everyone can do to decrease the risk of heart disease. I'm Dr. Sanjay Gupta, helping you live a better life.
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0: This is Cardi Cortez working on me, fam. Tomorrow, plenty of sunshine. Now, cloud here and there, but no rain in the forecast, right? High would peak at 80, low 57. So we going to just keep the rain gear near just in case, right? We're going to stay hydrated. We're going to be safe as we travel the highways and byways. And yes, keep it locked into your number one, Heaven 1460, 95.7.
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Hi, I'm Howard Hewitt. I know we don't like to think about bad things happening, but let's face it. 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Now, if you need somebody to represent you fairly and to keep bad from going to worse, call my friend Tony Clayton, 344-7000.

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9: If you're someone who isn't super active, just thinking about the amount of exercise you're supposed to get every week can feel daunting. 75 minutes of vigorous exercise, 150 minutes of moderate intensity exercise. It's a lot. But I have some good news for you in the form of a recent study out of Norway. Researchers found that for most sedentary people, getting just 5 more minutes of meaningful movement a day had a statistically significant impact on their expected lifespan. So did reducing the amount of time they sat every day by just 30 minutes. That's not to say that this bare minimum is what you should aspire to, but I think it's a good reminder that doing something is always better than doing nothing. The point is, just get started. Work just a little bit more movement into your daily routine, and don't even think of it as exercise. I'm Dr. Sanjay Gupta, helping you live a better life.

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It's time for the word. I'm reading from Deuteronomy chapter 1, verse 8, and it reads, "See, I have given you this land. 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
1: A Better Life with Dr. Sanjay Gupta.
2: The risk of stroke goes up for all of us as we age, but for women, the risk really amplifies after menopause. In fact, 1 in 5 women in the United States between the ages of 55 and 75 will have a stroke. But according to a new study carried out by researchers in California, adhering to the Mediterranean diet can significantly lower that risk. One expert said, "We continue to see study after study showing that a predominantly plant-based diet improves all sorts of different outcomes. Now, with this diet in particular, you've seen it lower the risk of certain types of cancer, diabetes, depression, dementia, even gum disease." Now, as a reminder, the Mediterranean diet prioritizes eating vegetables, fruits, beans, olive oil, nuts and fish, and limiting meat and dairy. I'm Dr. Sanjay Gupta, helping you live a better life.
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12: You know, it's interesting. 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Just in recent years, however, we as a society have really begun to think about preventing certain ailments much, much earlier. Case in point, new study out of Northwestern University School of Medicine found the mid-30s are a major turning point for men's heart health. For women, about a decade later. But for the men, this is the time when you really need to be thinking about your heart health seriously. At a bare minimum, start seeing a primary care doctor once a year just to get your blood pressure and cholesterol checked. You can also look up and then do your best to follow what is known as the American Heart Association's Life's Essential Eight. These are things everyone can do to decrease their risk of heart disease. I'm Dr. Sanjay Gupta, helping you live a better life.
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1: Thank you, God, for giving us our identity in you. We can know who we are because we know whose we are. And we don't have to work for your approval. You've called us by name.

Renee Spearman featuring Montel Jordan and Kim Burrell. You chose me and fam is Marvelous Monday. And you know I had my Cajun red beans with vegan sausage. I sure did. I paired it with absolutely nothing. I washed down with a whole lot of H2O. And I did have a black cup of mushroom coffee and paired that with a vegan chocolate chip cookie. How about that? But enough about me. The question remains, what's on your menu? Oh, what's for supper? Don't touch that dial because we got you covered on your number one, Heaven 1460, 95.7.

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11: Would you believe it if I told you that tooth decay is the most common non-communicable disease in the world, even here in the United States? 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I'm Dr. Sanjay Gupta, helping you live a better life.

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forward to see you. Fam, it's time to drop some Black history on this day, May 11th in 1895. Composer William Grant Steele, the first African-American to conduct a major American symphony orchestra, was born. 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
1: Across the country right now, at this very moment, there are probably arguments taking place about who's doing more of the housework, the homework, the shuttling of kids from this activity to that. It's true. By and large, women do more of this than men. But doesn't have to be that way. And if you and your spouse can level that playing field, it's going to make both of you and your kids happier. Psychologist Yelena Kecmanovic says this might be how you get there. As hard as it might be at first, try to think of your partner like a teammate, not an adversary. Learn how to do some of the chores your partner does to get a better understanding of how much effort something takes. And finally, take the time to acknowledge what the other person is doing. And every now and then, even express your appreciation. That'll go a long way. I'm Dr. Sanjay Gupta, helping you live a better life.
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3: 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Just play the game one way. 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

Ricky Dilla, Ron Carter. Open my eyes. Well, fam, that concludes the afternoon inspiration power praise with your girl, Kathy Ann, on this marvelous Monday. But you know I always leave you in great hands, that I do. Some of gospel's finest. We continue to entertain your sweet, sweet spirits on your number one, Heaven 1460, 95.7. And always remember, Exodus 14 and 14, the Lord will fight for you. You need only to be still. Fam, be encouraged, and God bless.

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9: You ever wonder why the same cold virus makes some people so sick and others not sick at all? Well, according to an interesting new study out of Yale School of Medicine, one key factor is how quickly the cells in their noses, called nasal cells, respond to the virus and contain it. It's called the interferon response, and it can vary for different people. Now, when that response gets inhibited, it can trigger a different reaction, which leads to excessive mucus production and inflammation. In other words, a cold that is a lot more miserable. Of course, there are other factors at play: your genetics, any underlying conditions, immunity from vaccinations or previous infections. If you are trying really hard not to get sick, high-quality masks, they can be very effective. Also, good old-fashioned hand washing. And remember not to touch your face. I'm Dr. Sanjay Gupta, helping you live a better life.

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opportunity to live another day and to love another day. And he's given me the opportunity to bring you another day of the new Donnie McClurkin Show just

The National Weather Service in New Orleans has issued a flash flood warning for northwestern Ascension Parish in southeastern Louisiana, southwestern East Baton Rouge Parish in southeastern Louisiana, east central Iberville Parish in southeastern Louisiana, Livingston Parish in southeastern Louisiana, southwestern Tangipahoa Parish in southeastern Louisiana, southeastern West Baton Rouge Parish in southeastern Louisiana, until 8 p.m. Central Daylight Time. At 6.02 p.m. Central Daylight Time, Doppler radar indicated thunderstorms producing heavy rain across the warned area. Between 1 and 3 inches of rain have fallen. Additional rainfall amounts of 1 to 2 inches are possible in the warned area. Flash flooding is ongoing or expected to begin shortly. Hazard: flash flooding caused by thunderstorms. Source: radar. Impact: flash flooding of small creeks and streams, urban areas, highways, streets and underpasses, as well as other poor drainage and low-lying areas. Some locations that will experience flash flooding include Baton Rouge, Hammond, Denham Springs, Gonzales, Plaquemine, Port Allen, Oak Hills Place, St. Gabriel, Ponchatoula, Walker, Otis, Brule, White Castle, Livingston, French Settlement, Albany, Port Vincent, Springfield, Shenandoah, and Perryville. This includes the following interstates: Interstate 10 in Louisiana between mile markers 148 and 179. Interstate 55 in Louisiana between mile markers 22 and 36. Interstate 12 between mile markers 1 and 44. Interstate 110 in Louisiana.

0: That was the one and only Mariah Carey and the song I Do. And before that, you heard Angel Taylor with Speak. But right now, it's time for our flashback song of the day.
1: What we're going to do right here is go back, back, back.
0: And I'm going to take you back 45 years. That's right. Gospel music doesn't have an expiration date. I'm taking you back 45 years to the year 1981. Now get this for us old-timers. The TV show drama Dynasty premiered on

1981 came a song that would establish these five girls as the greatest female gospel group of our era. I'm talking about Twinkie Clark, Dorinda Clark Cole, Jackie Clark Chisholm, Denise Clark Bradford, and the one and only Karen Clark Sheard, better known as the Clark Sisters, with this classic song, You Brought the Sunshine, 1981, the Clark Sisters. Hit it!

0: was Zach Williams in One Accord with Hosanna. And before that, you heard the Clark Sisters, the legendary Clark Sisters with You Brought the Sunshine. Now, I've got to take a break, but when we come back, we're going to let Donnie cook. Good gugamooka. And I just came from Italy a couple of days ago. You better believe I'm a cook. That didn't make any sense, but okay. But more of the new Donnie McClurkin Show to go right after this.
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0: If you've been involved in an accident with an 18-wheeler, give us a call. 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Come see us at our Port Allen offices, just 2 miles south of the Mississippi River Bridge. 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
2: If you are the parent of an infant, it can be really hard to find baby foods that are truly healthy for your child. According to a new study out of UNC Chapel Hill, almost three-quarters of baby foods are ultra-processed and may contain additives that are linked to potential health problems later in life. The study's lead author said what shocked her was that the top ingredient in 71% of these baby foods wasn't a fruit or vegetable, it was one or more additives that babies' guts are not fully developed enough to be able to handle. Eating the right food at this stage of life is so important because this is when children begin developing dietary preferences for the rest of their lives. So take the extra time to look at the ingredient labels on the foods you are buying. You're going to want short lists and also ingredients that you recognize. I'm Dr. Sanjay Gupta, helping you live a better life.
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0: better life with Dr. Sanjay Gupta.
1: If you're someone who isn't super active, just thinking about the amount of exercise you're supposed to get every week can feel daunting. 75 minutes of vigorous exercise, 150 minutes of moderate intensity exercise. It's a lot. But I have some good news for you in the form of a recent study out of Norway. Researchers found that for most sedentary people, getting just 5 more minutes of meaningful movement a day had a statistically significant impact on their expected lifespan. So did reducing the amount of time they sat every day by just 30 minutes. That's not to say that this bare minimum is what you should aspire to, but I think it's a good reminder that doing something is always better than doing nothing. The point is, just get started. Work just a little bit more movement into your daily routine, and don't even think of it as exercise. I'm Dr. Sanjay Gupta, helping you live a better life.
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Everybody, welcome back to the new Donnie McClurkin Show, coming to you on this marvelous Monday. And we're going to kick this segment off with yours truly, Donnie McClurkin, and the song that we're going to be singing this weekend, Saturday, at our free concert at Perfecting Faith Church. That's right, free concert, and we're going to be singing this song, Better After a While.

0: trouble don't last always. 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

0: was Don't Last by Bishop Larry Trotter. And before that, you heard Better After a While by Donnie McCurdy. Now listen, our concert that's set for this Saturday is already sold out. Well, not sold out because there's no price to it. It's a free concert. But every seat has been taken. It's going to be held at Perfecting Faith Church, the church I pastor, in Freeport, New York, on this Saturday at 7 p.m. And it's going to be wonderful. But of course, all seats are gone. But we do have a 4 o'clock listening party for our brand new project, Finally Donnie McClurkin. That's right. Where only a couple of hundred people can come in and hear the final project. Hear it before anyone else gets to hear it in its entirety, as well as the video of it. There'll be a question and answer period. There'll be time to take photos. And everyone that comes to the 4 o'clock listening party will have the advantage to be able to download the whole project before John Q. Public, before the public can get to it. You'll get it first. But only those that come to the listening party. The concert, well, that's free. The listening party is going to be $25 registration fee. And it goes from 4 p.m. to 5:30 p.m. And there are still seats available. And you don't want to wait till the last minute. Because once we fill the capacity of our building, there can be no exceptions. But all of that happens on this coming Saturday. I'm so geeked about this. Good God Almighty. So if you're in town, if you're in the vicinity, and you want to hear the entire final project of Donnie McClurkin in a listening party with questions and answers, photo opportunities, as well as the opportunity to download the whole project before the public even gets to hear it, well, go to www.perfectingfaithchurch.com and register today. 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It's not online. 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Just so that we can avert the scammers. But all of that's available to you. 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But let's go on. Let's go to our question of the month, better known as Let Donnie Cook.
1: Let him cook. Let him cook now. Let him cook.
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0: The question is, what modern day technology do you think Apostle Paul would have found helpful? 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That's the question of the day. I want to hear every one of your answers. 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And tell us what you think Paul would use if he was in today's society. Now, I've got to take a break, but when we come back, we've got some shout-outs that you need to hear and more great music just for you right here on the new Donnie McClurkin Show.

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11: You ever wonder why the same cold virus makes some people so sick and others not sick at all? Well, according to an interesting new study out of Yale School of Medicine, one key factor is how quickly the cells in their noses, called nasal cells, respond to the virus and contain it. It's called the interferon response, and it can vary for different people. Now, when that response gets inhibited, it can trigger a different reaction, which leads to excessive mucus production and inflammation. In other words, a cold that is a lot more miserable. Of course, there are other factors at play: your genetics, any underlying conditions, immunity from vaccinations or previous infections. If you are trying really hard not to get sick, high-quality masks, they can be very effective. Also, good old-fashioned hand washing. And remember not to touch your face. I'm Dr. Sanjay Gupta, helping you live a better life.
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0: Everybody, welcome back to the new Donnie McClurkin Show. And man, I'm so geeked about this weekend coming, this Saturday coming. The listening party at 4 p.m. is going to be crazy. It's going to be listening to the entire project before anybody else can hear it. We'll have questions and answers. We'll have photo opportunities. And we're going to give you the opportunity to get the project before anybody else can get it, to download it before anybody can get it. And registration fee is $25, and that'll be collected at the door. But more than anything else, I'm just excited to be able to present this to you. But here's Fred Hammond in the choir room with this great song. I love this song. It has me bouncing every time I hear it. It's called Love Never Fails. Take it, Fred.
1: Hands on. I bet you won't put your hands on it. All right. I'm going to try it like this.

0: That was Fred Hammond and the Choir Room with Love Never Fails. That's a powerful song, man. But right now, you know what time it is. You know what time it is. It's time for our shout-out. And I want to hear your shout-outs. I want you to send your shout-outs right here to the new Donnie McClurkin Show. And I want about 5 million people to hear everything that you've got to say. Well, not everything. But if you've got a shout-out that you want to leave, call us at 1-888-420-7710. And when you do, remember, leave your name, where you're calling from, and who you're leaving this shout-out to. And make it sound something like this. Shout that thing out.
1: Hello, this is Keisha from St. Louis, Missouri. I would like to congratulate my mom. It's her birthday today. I'm so thankful for her. Thankful that the Lord has got us together and keep us together. Enjoy and have a great day.
0: Man, Keisha, you better wake up. You sound like you're still sleeping. But thank you so much. Thank you so much for that shout out, beautiful woman. God bless your heart. Keep listening.
2: This is Miss Coraline Pate, calling from Camden, South Carolina. I'd like to give a shout out to my wonderful husband, Tommy Pate, to my mother, Barbara Fuller, my sisters, Amanda, Maxine, and Renee in Greenville, South Carolina, to all of my kids, Drakus, Tanika, Sasha, LaQuanta, Navario, and Terrence, and to the greatest church on this side of heaven, St. John Baptist Church, with Pastor Richard James Sr., Reverend James II, and Cassandra James First Lady, and my church family. I love y'all. I love y'all. And Dr. McCurklin, you have a wonderful and awesome day.
3: Hi, Donnie. This is Linda Sparks calling from Cincinnati, Ohio. I would like to give a shout out to my family, to all of my children, Sam, Christina, and Deborah, and to my church family, Life Changers Church of Westchester, Ohio, Apostle Warren Curry and Pastor Tierra Curry. I want to thank you, Donnie, for just being a blessing for so many years. I have followed you, and I thank God for your service to the people. I thank God for all that you have brought to allow us to be able to enjoy the songs and the ministry that comes with. Thank you, Donnie, and have a blessed week.
0: Well, Linda, thank you. Thank you for encouraging. Thank you so much for being so thoughtful. I appreciate it. And I'm sure your family does too, and your church. Girl, you just made my heart happy. Thank God for you. Shout out to Linda in the name of Jesus. And you keep listening.

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13: The risk of stroke goes up for all of us as we age, but for women, the risk really amplifies after menopause. In fact, one in five women in the United States between the ages of 55 and 75 will have a stroke. But according to a new study carried out by researchers in California, adhering to the Mediterranean diet can significantly lower that risk. One expert said, "We continue to see study after study showing that a predominantly plant-based diet improves all sorts of different outcomes. Now, with this diet in particular, you've seen it lower the risk of certain types of cancer, diabetes, depression, dementia, even gum disease. Now, as a reminder, the Mediterranean diet prioritizes eating vegetables, fruits, beans, olive oil, nuts and fish, and limiting meat and dairy." I'm Dr. Sanjay Gupta, helping you live a better life.
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0: a personal note from Donnie McClurkin.
1: Hi, this is Donnie McClurkin, and I've got an inspirational message just for you. I want you to sing your song to the Lord. That's right. Sing your song to the Lord. Honor him with your song and your life. Now, some may say, well, singing's not my forte. Some may say, I can't hold a note. Some may say, you don't want to hear my singing voice. But the truth of the matter is, that's man. God is ready and deserving to hear your heart through your voice, through your song. No, you don't have to be a virtuoso or a diva. You don't have to be a Kim Burrell or a Donnie McClurkin or a C.C. Winans. You don't have to be that. But what you have is enough. And when you think about how great and grand God is, take a moment and just sing to him. It doesn't have to be in any specific key. It doesn't have to be in any specific syncopation. Sing to the Lord. Sing unto the Lord a new song. Make a joyful noise unto the Lord, because he is so great and awesome, sovereign, majestic, holy, that he deserves your song. So forget about your limitations and remember his limitless glory. Sing to God. He will appreciate it. And don't worry about anybody else.

0: That was Todd Delaney with the song The Anthem. Now, I've got to go. I've got to get ready. All week long, I'll be preparing for this concert and this listening party. Good God. The listening party is still open, but seats are going very quickly. Once we hit capacity, we have to close down. But if you're in the New York or New Jersey area and you want to come to the listening party and you want to hear this project before anybody else does and have the opportunity to download it before anyone else does, go and register today at www.perfectingfaithchurch.com. 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